0: Loro, der Ultra-Kurzwellenbrecher.
1: Ain't no polecat, ain't no stone, ain't no rat. 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

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Corporate pigs, up on top, this cul-de-sac. 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I didn't bring the rope, fuck your raptor. Say, mate, I don't need no key. Find your spring just easily. Shaft has no surrender. Steal your band signs like the next hill. Roofs and ropes, 5P banks. Need some help with those. Store card's got his eyes on you. It doesn't like your

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Going down a hole.

your well-being, prosperity. I wish deep dish pills, brills and jaffa cakes, jelly top and biscuit base. Stone, stone.

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I got a method and you don't.

0: bunch of mums, aren't they? Sitting behind their big marble desks, ties done up to 11, clicking their fingers to the fucking lighthouse family, getting their dick sucked by a big Alsatian dog.
1: Yeah?
0: They're all perverts, mate. All in with each other. It's not who you know, it's who you blow.

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0: Loro, Hochtongüte mit Anlauf.
1: And what have you got without routine? 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And inside it you see an eight ball. And it just turns and winks.

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I just gotta make some music with the boy.

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Did you really love the city? Or did you just pretend? You said you loved her secrets and her freedoms hid away. She was better than America. That's what I heard you say. You said, how could this happen? You said, how can this be? The remnant of dishonor on a bridge of misery. And we who cried for mercy from the bottom of the pit, was our prayer so damn unworthy? The sun rejected it. So gather up the killers,

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Bushy.

torpedo coil and the maker repair what he makes. You were made as well as we could make you, but not to last. A light that burns twice as bright burns half as long, and you have burned so very, very brightly, Roy.

delusion, the belief that science already understands the nature of reality. Take the 10 dogmas of science and turn them into questions. The mind is in the brain. Nature is purposeless. Matter is unconscious. Psychic phenomena are illusory. The laws of nature are fixed. Nature is mechanical. Mechanistic medicine is the only kind that really works. Biological inheritance is material. Memories are stored as material traces. The total amount of matter and energy is always the same. It turns out they're all just assumptions. They're aspects of materialist philosophy of nature.

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Where is your pride? 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
1: To violence. All oppressed people have a right to violence. And I'm gonna tell you something, it's like the right to pee. You gotta have the right place, you gotta have the right time, you gotta have the appropriate situation, and I'm absolutely convinced that this

Yeah. Yeah. Yeah. Right? Yeah. Yeah. Yeah. Yeah. Right? Yeah. Yeah. Yeah. Yeah. Right? Yeah. Yeah. Yeah. Yeah. Right? Yeah. Yeah. Yeah. Yeah. Right?